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5: Britannia, correction, Metro from Brown IC, got traffic green.
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0: Engine 8. Traffic accident. 7 Hotel, 7 India. Interstate 8 westbound. WBADS Sports Arena Boulevard. Cross Streets, Interstate 8 WB on ramp, and Interstate 8 WB off ramp. Engine 8. 7 Hotel, 7 India.
3: Pop up has been completed. Remaining.
0: Engine 3. Traffic accident freeway. 7 Hotel, 7 India. Interstate 8 westbound. WBADS Sports Arena Boulevard. Cross Streets, Interstate 8 WB on ramp, and Interstate 8 WB off ramp. Engine 3. 7 Hotel, 7 India.
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0: Rush 14, when you come up to rehab here, spot short of, looks like Medic 2, block the number 2 in 3 lanes. We're going to keep the number 1 lane open for traffic.
2: Rush 14, on tap.
0: Block the 2 in 3 lanes when you pull up to rehab in front of, behind Medic 2. We're going to open up the number 1 lane eastbound.
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3: 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Vehicle fire. 7 Juliet, 7 Kilo. 3637 41st Street. 3637 41st ST. Cross Street, Bright Street, and Landis Street. 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
1: Engine 14. Traffic accident. 7 Hotel, 7 India. 3637 41st Street. 3637 41st FT. 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
0: Knockdown on the vehicle. I'm going to keep 14s right now for water. I don't have a second vehicle, nor do I have a driver. If we can confirm that PD is en route for a report, we'll also need a center tow.
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0: We do now have the driver here. The driver's here, not an accident, just this whole vehicle fire in the middle of the street.
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1: 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Medic 4.
0: Canceled BLS on TAC. We're going to go ahead and transport.
1: 4 Metro copies BLS canceled on TAC. We'll be transporting. Engine 7. Was updated with the information. They're working on getting someone in route.
2: I copy. Additionally, there was a second vehicle parked on the roadway, not involved, but it is damaged due to the car fire. And I'm not sure if you heard me last time, but this is not an accident. This is just a solo vehicle car fire.
1: Engine 17, Metro copies. A second vehicle was parked on the roadway that was damaged, was not involved in the accident. Additionally, this was not a traffic accident, just a vehicle fire.
3: Medic 26, can we get 10 more for paperwork, please?
0: Control BLS 31.

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0: 31, we're clearing the VA. Are we clear to head back to Central Hub for crew change restock?

0: I'm not sure of Italian one. 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
1: Italian one.
0: So, after speaking with the ship commander, we're most likely going to need city streets to report to the location of this incident. It appears that the harbor drive overpass and goes over the train tracks is significantly damaged.
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0: Engine 11, and truck 11. Traffic to accident freeway. 7 Hotel, 7 India. Interstate 5 southbound. SP5 at Imperial Ave. Cross streets, Island Avenue, and J Street. Engine 11, and truck 11. 7 Hotel, 7 India.
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2: Negative, we're in the area attempting to locate. Are you able to do a callback? I saw the notes, just the hang up, but we're not being able to find anybody at this point.
1: Metro copies in the area attempting to locate, unable to find anything. We'll attempt to do a callback. PD is also in the area attempting to locate.
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1: Okay, I copy that. We're in the area with PD attempting to locate. We'll investigate a little further here.
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0: Metro Medic 84, we're at southbound on 15. Are we close to Medic 7 on that call on I-5 southbound?
1: Medic 84, standby.
2: We don't see anybody. We've talked to a couple people. Nobody's access 911. We're going to go available. 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
3: He's 11.
4: Metro from Engine 11. We searched 5 southbound. We were on UTL. We're going to flip around and see if it was further north than the reported location.
3: Copy. Search 5 southbound. Is going to go further north.

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2: Status. We're just wrapping up here. We have this vehicle on the roadway.
1: Dispatch 11. We're also in the area. Can you do a callback to an RP on the Hurt?

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2: 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South on 5. North material.
4: 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They're working on a major incident nearby. 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

0: 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Be advised, CHP is at scene, updated address, southbound 5, north of the 94.
1: 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We're turning around at 6th Avenue. Our ETA is about 1 minute.
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0: Ocean Marine Street is unstaffed on 4S Sealand, and Shorty, can you start Jet 3 this way? Engine 11's on scene, two vehicle traffic accidents, checking for victims, VSCHP on scene, initial reports of fire or victims trapped are false, no victims trapped, no fire.
3: Eleven, copy, at scene, two vehicle TC, checking for victims, no victims trapped, no fire, HP that scene.
0: Copy 300.
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3: Responding with delay, we're currently blocked in the
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0: 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If you guys will come in from the south and just stage on Tompkins, I think I can clear you, but let me do a quick assessment first.
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0: Medic 30 Metro, with the traffic and trolley delay, do you have an ETA of a chance?
1: 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We're moving now.
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1: 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We'll be heading out shortly. And then, also, I acknowledge the standby.
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2: 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Truck 93, medic 91, battalion 91, structure fire commercial department 9009 Bravo, 12427 Poway Road. Engine 91, engine 93, engine 42, engine 37, truck 93, truck 40, medic 91, battalion 91, and battalion 7, structure fire 9 Alpha, 9 Bravo.

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0: 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We have smoke coming from the roof. It looks like from exhaust from their cooker. We'll be investigating establishing Loco IC. Plane is responding in stage on Poway Road.
1: 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Smoke coming from the exhaust, possibly from a cooker, investigating establishing Loco IC.

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2: 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Cross streets, Mead Avenue, and Monroe Avenue. Engine 18. 7 Hotel, 7 India.
1: May 5, traffic accident, 4455 Cherokee Avenue. 7 Hotel. Medic 5.

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3: 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Interstate 8 eastbound. Ed 8 at Mission Center RD. Cross streets, Interstate 8 head on ramp, and auto circle. Engine 8. 7 Juliet, 7 Kilo.

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2: Battalion 3, I heard you're at scene. Are you on the off-ramp?
3: That's affirmative. I'm going to be on the off-ramp. Confirm you have about 50 by 50 moving through moderate vegetation and going to the palm trees.
2: The moderate spread coming from west to east right now.
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3: 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You'll have that right flank.
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1: Battalion 3, Metro, I copy direct. Battalion 3 will take over ITU, 50 by 50 brush fire, moderate rate of spread from west to east.
0: Metro Battalion 3, that's affirmative. Just an update. It is going to be a 50 by 50 moving through moderate, medium field with a moderate rate of spread. It is in some palm trees. Potential for maybe a quarter of an acre. We do have significant ember cast. You can show Battalion 3 as I see.
1: Battalion 3, copy.
0: Metro from IC, we'll also need CHP for traffic control to shut down the exit on Camino del Rio, south from the 8 East.
1: Copy. IC requesting CHP to shut down the exit of Camino del Rio south and the 8 East.

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0: It looks like you guys are going opposite from my vantage point. So, I'll just have you time with Engine 8, and they'll be GPS Division Zulu. You'll be working for Engine 8.
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0: 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I'm going to make E Division Alpha. You'll have the left link.
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4: Medicine there, just to get another vehicle on the bomb to fly northbound on ramp. 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Engine 30 is going to remain here for CHP.
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0: Hotel.
5: I see from Division Zulu. We've got good knockdown on the fire now. I was just going to try to get some units over here on the auto park off ramp. We're getting good knockdown on the fire. Good time to be in Division 2.
0: Okay, copy. Just want to make sure you copy the channel changes there, and we also have access to Airground 3. Do you feel a need for the copter, or can we cancel them?
5: And I don't think that we'll need brush rigs as well. I didn't realize we could get in here on foot as easily.
0: I see copies.

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0: 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We'll back down to you down the ramp.
3: 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That was my recommendation. 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
3: 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Cross Street, Interstate 15 is beyond ramp. Engine 45. 7 Hotel, 7 India. 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
1: Comfortable. I'm going to pull over into your lane and let some of these cars pass behind me, as long as your folks are off the roadway.
0: And with that, we'll have a cone pattern set up here for us.
2: 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Everyone else can cancel. I see, do you still need THP for blocking the off-ramp?
1: Measures from IC, they'd be helpful for traffic control, but we're going to open up at least one of the lanes. So we'll still need THP.
3: Control copy, respond to
2: IC copy, still need THP for traffic control. Where exactly do you want them?
1: Metro, it's going to be the Mission Center Road and Camino del Rio South off-ramp from the 8 East.

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0: 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There's a warming fire in a crew container. 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

0: 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Traffic accident. 7 Hotel, 7 India. 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Engine 38. 7 Hotel, 7 India.
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0: 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Just confirm. I want to start PD, and then we'll confirm whether or not they're needed when we get there.
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2: 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Pacific Highway and West Washington Street. Pacific Highway and W Washington ST. Engine 20. 7 Hotel, 7 India.
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1: 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Murphy Canyon Road and Interstate 15 is beyond ramp. Engine 39. 7 Echo, 7 Foxtrot.
0: Green light smoke coming from large vessel. Investigating, assuming NASCAR IC. 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
1: I see.
0: Yeah, just information. So this is a ship under construction being built. It is a military ship. There is no personnel on board here. And at this point, we're waiting for resources to have got us in.
1: I see, copy. Ship under construction, no personnel on board, waiting for resources to guide you in.
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4: I see. Engine 17.
0: Engine 17, go ahead.
4: Mission 150-foot vessel in a dry dock. It's an oiler under construction. Looks like we have fire coming from the top deck. Moderate smoke showing from a floor on a top deck. Engine 17's lined up on a brow, and I do see personnel walking around on the ship.
0: Copy that. Do you have access from your position?
4: Confirm. I have engine 19 with me. I'd like to assume fire attack and make access and come up with a hose deployment plan here. I'm face to face with maintenance personnel.
0: Okay, affirmative. I'll make you fire attack.
4: I copy. Fire attack. Switching.
5: I see. Shift commander 1. 8 Alpha.
0: Commander,
5: we're right back here behind engine 11. Let's do a quick face-to-face. And let's come up with a plan here.
0: Copy that. We're along the side of the ship, so give me a minute to make my way back there.
1: Metro 8 Alpha, you are 10 minutes into fire today.
4: Go for fire attack.
5: Send the ship. I want to count for any personnel that are on the ship. I want to count for what is on fire and confirming it is only on the top deck, not in the below levels, before we make access to the ship.
4: Copy to your traffic. I'm face-to-face with maintenance personnel. I'm getting all that information. I'll advise you here shortly.
1: Let's go, I see Medic 11 on scene stage.

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1: Commander 1.
0: 6 Commander 1 is going to assume the Astro IC updating conditions. This is approximately 750-foot vessel under construction in the dry dock. We've got moderate smoke choking showing from the top of the vessel. Reports of fire on the top deck. Crews are gathering information before we make access.
1: That's a 50-foot vessel, oil tanker, under construction on the dry dock. Moderate smoke, reports of fire on deck. Investigating.
2: So fire, I'm told, is insulation on fire on the main deck, which if you look at the vessel, is open. The personnel that were working on the ship are evacuated, with the exception of two NASCO firefighters. I'm requesting to continue as fire tab with Engine 19, Truck 11 assigned to me. We have access here. We're going to access that poop deck and make an attack from up there.
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0: 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Once you come around, I'll make you Rick for now.
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1: I see some 111 on UP problems. Go ahead.
2: 111, just aerial access to this, we'll say the north end of the vessel. Do not board the vessel yet. Just put your aerial ladder up for access.
1: We copy that. Looks like the closest we're going to get is right behind the 111. I'll let you know.
3: Engine 19, fire attack, priority traffic. Engine 19 from fire attack, priority traffic. 150 feet, 2.5 inch off of engine 17. I need the Y on the top deck, grabs coming down, but let's deploy 250 feet, 2.5 inch in that stairwell.
2: S19, I copy. 250 feet of 2.5 inch up the stairwell where your rope is tied off.
3: Are holding the corners. So they know exactly where to go, but I want a 2.5 inch supply to the top deck. Look to your right, you'll see me up here.
2: Copy. 2.5 inch, 250 feet, up the stairwell, meeting your firefighters.
3: I see fire attack.
2: Go ahead.
3: I have fire. Looks like a contents fire on the main deck. We're deploying 2.5 inch to the main deck. We're going to make an attack from up here.
2: Copy. Confirming that the fire is on the main deck and isolated to contents only, not below deck.
3: So we come down on that brow, we have to access up two staircases to get to the main deck. I'm currently on the main deck for an outside hatch. This is a big storage area, contents fire on the main deck in the storage area. I would say it's more like a warehouse with pallets full of stuff inside. I think with that 2.5 inch and 2 hose packs deployed, we can get a hold on this.
2: I've got truck 11 setting up an aerial ladder for access to the brow or to the bow version of the ship for an external exit. What other additional resources do you need?
3: I need staging up here, so let's go and get some bottles to the deck, and I need at least 4 crews total assigned to me so I can rotate crews on the nozzle. So I'll start with 4 crews and then bottles to the top deck.
2: They're going to come up and take fire attack for you when they get there.
3: On air to go up the 2 staircases to access my rotation.
2: Alright, copy. Great, this is second alarm. Staging will be at Harbor Drive and the access to NASCO. I'll take 8 Charlie for my staging. Engine 1, I see. Okay, Alpha.
3: Engine 19 fire attack.
2: Go ahead.
3: They were running 2.5-inch ground away off of Engine 17.
4: We are in the process of putting the Condolay in off of Engine 17. We have 400 feet of 2.5 if needed.
3: I think 250 is going to do it. The fire is only about 50, 75 feet in.
5: Thank you, Gal.
2: Bring your crew on up. You're going to be assigned to Rick, which is Engine 7.
5: You copy, assigned to Engine 7, Rick. No problem.
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2: This is a fire in a container, approximately 20 by 20, on the main deck of the vessel. Crews are making access now. All civilians have been accounted for and are off the vessel. Primary is all clear. We do have 2 Nashville firefighters on board the vessel.
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5: Three. NASCO IT, Metro, copy, fire in a container 20 by 20 on the main deck of the vessel, making access now, all civilians cleared from the vessel, 2 NASCO firefighters on the vessel.

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0: Truck 11, my copy, thank you. Just stand by.
6: I see some safety on the track.
0: Safety, go ahead.
6: I see we have knocked down the fire. Primary search is incomplete for the firearms.
0: 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Knocked down the fire. Primary, all clear in the fire area.
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6: 19. On fire attack. On Bravo.
0: Fire attack, go ahead.
6: I see on fire attack. We have knocked down on the deck here. All we need is for ventilation up here. On Bravo.
0: 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Right, truck 11, I see.
5: 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We copy ventilation. We'll coordinate with Isaac.
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5: 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Great, Isaac from truck 11.
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0: Go for staging.
2: Or do you want to be staged?
0: You're talking bad.
2: Staging, truck 51, that scene, staged.
0: I copy, truck 51, that scene, staged. Break, I see you copy, truck 51, that scene, staged. Outside of the incident, not at staging, staged outside.
7: And it's coming on scene, go on scene with base, staging's assigned on top of it.

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0: base from you, Star 53. 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You, Star 53, is staged behind truck 12. Copy that.
1: Outside of the scene.

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I see from fire attacking Bravo. 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
1: Staging, I got Lightner 40 coming in, and then I also have a cart here for equipment if you need it.
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1: I got
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4: Engine 4, medical, 7 Echo, 7 Foxtrot, 3304 Imperial Avenue, cross streets, 33rd Street, and Interstate 15 southbound. 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
1: 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I have service manager here with me on the top deck. He's working on setting those utilities off for those two rooms.
0: Okay, I copy. Fire Tech, right? Just confirm you have accountability of the two Nashville firefighters still.
1: 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They're here with me, and they're assigned Engine 17.
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1: Bartek, I see. Just want to confirm on resource needs. I've got a lot of you sitting out here as base, so if you think you're good with resources, I can cut them loose, or do you want to do any crew rotations?
2: In contact.
3: I see four fires back. We're good with the crews up here. They're rested on the top shack. All we need is some bottles. You could just have some engineers bring maybe 6 bottles up here.
1: 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It's just outside your entry point with plenty of equipment and bottles.
3: First I'll go down there. Hey, Bravo.
4: First one from Italy to U.S.
5: Your second blower is already on the way up there. We can bring bottles up or a third blower. You want to come up and bring bottles for you guys?
4: 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I believe so. So I can put these for 6 more bottles. 6 bottles. 2 blowers will be enough up here.
5: Bring some bottles up.
6: Copy that. Break all units. 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Did you copy direct?

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1: Rick, go ahead.
2: Yeah, hey, I have the safety manager for the construction that was going on down here. Do you want me to walk up down to the command post?
1: That'd be great. Yes, please. Stop the timer.
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1: Yeah, hey, are you guys making your way back down here?
2: 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We're on the main deck.
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1: Okay, copy that. I'll have you be the primary brake from that position.
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Move up. 3434 Ocean View Boulevard. SS 19. Cross streets, Interstate 15 and the off ramp, and South 35th Street. Engine 44. Engine 21. Traffic accident. 7 Hotel, 7 India. Isthmus Court and Mission Boulevard. Engine 21. 7 Hotel, 7 India.

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0: 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Hey, Bravo.
1: Wire Tech, go ahead.
0: Pete from Wire Tech, could you go over the units I have with me just so I could do a head count and maybe release some units?
1: Yeah, affirmative. You have engine 17, engine 19, and engine 11. Ventilation is truck 11 and truck 1. In staging, outside the access point, you have engine 1, National City truck 34, and engine 3.
0: I copy. I'll keep those units, engine 11, engine 19, and engine 17. And we'll just keep one of the trucks, truck 11. Whoever has the equipment up here, I'll check with them. We can start releasing some units. It's going to be a little while until we continue to cool down that room and shut down the utilities.
1: I mean, if you're from, you don't have an ideal age to be concerned about, I can disband Rick.
0: You can disband Rick.
1: I copy.
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0: IC from engine 17 engineer, A Bravo.
1: Engine 17 engineer, go ahead.
0: Yeah, I have a maintenance personnel with me. He's asking if he needs to shut any power down. Can I direct him to anyone?
1: Yeah, I copy. Just keep him with you right there. I'll have a fire tech send a representative and they can coordinate.
0: Copy.
1: Fire attack, IC. Hey, Bravo.
6: I'm turned over to representatives from the city and the rail company, Battalion 1 Field.
7: 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Incident has been turned over to the rail company and members of the city.
1: Fire attack, IC 8 Bravo.
0: IC, go ahead for fire attack.
1: Fire attack, you've got a maintenance person. 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I can have engine 7 bring him up if you'd like.
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0: Put a service person out here, but he's unable to shut down utilities. I think he needs some help.
1: Copy. 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
5: 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I've made contact with the site safety supervisor that you spoke with just a little bit ago. 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Outside the ship, down below the dock, all 10 people are off the ship and accounted for. They're also requesting to know when they can go back onto the ship to start surveilling the damage.
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0: Six. We are holding over till 1 a.m.
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1: 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We have bottles currently staged here. Break, fire attack, staging. Staging, go ahead for fire attack. Fire attack, staging. We're getting ready to break down. Do you have any need for us to leave bottles at this location at the gangway entrance to the ship?
2: That's a negative. Crews are coming down shortly.
1: Copy that. We'll start to break down staging.
2: Fire attack, any problem?
0: Yeah, go ahead.
2: I see from fire attack. We're going to send all crews down, keeping engine 17 here. We've checked the area, no hotspots, no extension. And we'll go ahead and wait for NASCO personnel to get here, give a turnover to them, and then myself and engine 17 will go down.
0: I copy. Fire attack, I see again. Let's have your captains come to the command post when they come down to the...
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Peggy 4, respond to 56th Avenue Street, 77F, Medic 84.

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0: Metro Medic 82, could you show us on the phone?
1: Medic 82, are you firm on the phone?
2: ID staging A Bravo.
1: Staging, go ahead.
2: IC staging has been broken down, and I still have these representatives from the NASCO shipbuilders awaiting opportunity to get back on and surveil damage. Would you like me to have them continue to wait?
1: Yeah, that's a firm. When all our personnel are off the vessel, then they can take control of it.
2: I copy that. I'll pass that information along to them. And then if you have contact with the NASCO captain and chief that left your location approximately 10 minutes ago, I can have them tie in with the NASCO ship people. You maintain communication via that way.
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1: That just be a non-injury. You can put us on that call for 1200 District. Six copy. Stand by.
2: Yeah, Katie, can you put us on that call as well?

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0: 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Should we still be en route?
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0: IC from Fire Tech. Just confirming those NASCO personnel are going on the way up here. We could do a turnover.
1: Yeah, it looks like the NASCO chief and captain were working their way towards you.
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0: 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Traffic accident. 7 Hotel, 7 India. 1843 Newton Avenue. 1843 Newton Ave. Cross Streets, Beardsley Street, and Chicano Park Boulevard. Engine 15. 7 Hotel, 7 India. Engine 21. Ringing alarm high rise. 7 Juliet, 7 Kilo. 1335 La Palma Street. Gresham and L.A. Palma Condo 1335. Cross Streets, Fresnel Street, and Gresham Street. Engine 21. 7 Juliet, 7 Kilo.
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3: How's the command post, the request to all captains out there?
4: Yeah, affirmative, he's already here.
0: Metro.
3: I see from Engine 17 confirmed the command post is, what is that, south, back towards the way that we came in?
4: That's right, we're at the entrance to the pier.
3: We're going up.
0: The Alpha Project, and do a callback.
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0: 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What would you like it supposed to?
1: Yeah, Metro Mania game got canceled.

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1: Medic for Metro, patient advised she was inside the Alpha Project. I'll do a call out and see if she can come out.
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0: Medic 21 traffic accident, 7 Hotel 7 India, Santa Barbara Street in Point Loma.
1: Engine 22. Traffic accident. 7 Hotel, 7 India. Santa Barbara Street and Point Loma Avenue. Engine 22. 7 Hotel, 7 India.

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2: 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It attended to earlier.

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0: 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It's a confirmed false alarm. 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We can't force entry, so we're going to have to talk to the RP.
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1: 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Confirm false alarm again. This is a private residence that's secured. No visible signs of smoke or fire or any hazards. The 23 has been notified. We're going to put a special consideration hold on this until tomorrow morning so we don't keep getting dispatched again. The address is going to be 1311 La Palma Street in Battalion 3.
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0: 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And it appears to be close and spreading to the brush. Would you like to add an additional engine?
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2: 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Traffic accident. 7 Hotel, 7 India. 62nd Street and El Cajon Boulevard. Engine 10. 7 Hotel, 7 India.
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2: 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Vehicle fire. 7 Juliet, 7 Kilo. 26th Street and Florida Drive. Engine 11. 7 Juliet. 7 Kilo. Engine 35. Ringing alarm high rise. 7 Juliet, 7 Kilo. 3777 La Jolla Village Drive. Hyatt Regency Hotel La Jolla. Cross Streets, Interstate 5 and Beyond Ramp, and Levon Drive. Engine 35. 7 Juliet, 7 Kilo.

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4: Metro, currently ETL, slow down to okay. We're just going to do a couple more laps around the block, but currently ETL right now.
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5: 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Interstate 5 southbound. SB5 is Palm SBF. 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Palm Avenue, and Interstate 5 SB on ramp. 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
1: 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Measure it at 30.
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1: Measure it at 30. This could be one solo vehicle on the 5 southbound Palm off ramp. Engine 30 will be investigating. Establishing flyby city.
3: Engine 30 Metro copies. One solo vehicle on the southbound 5 Palm off ramp. Investigating, establishing flyby city.

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0: 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Traffic accident. 7 Hotel. 7 India. South 39th Street and Florence Street. Engine 12. 7 Hotel, 7 India.
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0: This traffic is on 7 Hotel, 7 India. It was for a traffic accident. Mag 10, respond 9979, Rio San Diego Drive, 77F, Mag 10. On 7 Hotel, 7 India. It was for a traffic accident.
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0: 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Engine 45 Metro, confirm response.

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Medical. 20,801 to 21,099, Ramona Highlands Road. 19,700 HWY 78/20,800 Ramona Highlands RD. Cross Street, State Route 78, and Ramona Highlands Drive. Squad 57.

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2: 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Oh, they're on scene. I'll cancel them.

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Cross Streets, State Route 78, and Ramona Highlands Drive. Engine 42.

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Which record do we copy paste? 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Very shortly.

0: 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Engine 42, just confirming with the closest engine company to this call. We're approximately 30 minutes out.
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1: Metro, Engine 42, I understand that. It appears Engine 33 is available in quarters, but we'll start responding.
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Cross Streets, State Route 78, and Ramona Highlands Drive. Engine 33. 10 Echo, 10 Foxtrot.

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1: 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The patient's calling back. 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
2: 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Correction, this is going to be at 700 Camino de la Reina.

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1: 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Traffic accident. 7 Hotel, 7 India. National Avenue in Chicago Park Boulevard. Engine 7. 7 Hotel, 7 India.
2: 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Very fast.

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1: 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Could you start, PD?
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0: APD has been updated. 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

0: 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Do you want me to... Go ahead. 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

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Cross of Rio San Diego Drive.

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1: 4101 West Paloma Boulevard. Tesla Loma Riviera Drive.
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0: Metro BLFN advisor is traffic on 15 northbound. Nearby fires.
1: Copy. Traffic on 15 northbound by fires.

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Eric 35, come out, Tony.

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0: 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Is the assailant still at scene?
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0: Metro BLS 10, SDPD has road closure on 15 northbound nearby Friars Road. It's going to be 5 to 10 minute delay.
1: BLS 10 Metro, copy traffic delay.

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1: just to locate. 5219 Coral Mesa Boulevard, possibly Mack Avenue. Mack, repeat. Operator, excuse me, welcome down 7327 Metro Plate. 4919 Newport Avenue, Castle Cable Street.
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0: 24th Street and that street.
1: That's from right, Bob. That's from right, Bob. Can we get 10 for decom, please?
0: Right, 10 for decom.

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0: 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We've got occupants evacuated. Engine 21 is going to be Thomas IC.
1: Metro copies engine 21 asking of a one-story single-family duplex. Nothing showing. Occupants have evacuated. Engine 21 is Thomas IC.

0: 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Why don't you guys go ahead and investigate with my crew?
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0: All units responding to the structure fire on Thomas Avenue, you can cancel. This is just a wall heater. No fire. Break, Metro. Thomas, I see.
1: I see.
0: Confirm there's no fire. This is just a wall heater malfunction. I've canceled all units, all incoming units. Engine 21 right now, it's approximately 5 minutes.
1: 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Will be at scene for approximately 5 minutes.
0: Sure, 21 on 9 Echo, go ahead.
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0: 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Can we get an extra 10 for decon?
1: A from decon delay.

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0: That's Red Knight 39. Is there any way to do a callback to see if this is the right Kaiser? We met up with staff. They have no record or any idea that we were en route to this call, and they are unsure where to send us.
1: And I copy, stand by.

0: 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Like 39 Metro. Engine at 93, truck 93, ringing alarm, high rise, 15615 Pomerado Road, across the Monte Vista Road. Engine 93, truck 93, ringing alarm, high rise, 7 Juliet, 7 Juliet.
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0: 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Measurement 20, we're in the area attempting to locate. Is there a better location?
1: 20 in the area attempting to locate. Standby, we'll call PD. 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
1: 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Establishing Palma IC. 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
1: 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We're going to be taking the patient down to where our ambulance is in the ambulance bay of Kaiser SDMC. 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

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Border Patrol Staging 2. Engine 43. 7 Juliet, 7 Kilo.

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1: Qu'il faut aider.
0: We monitor XSC Command 14 and have Border Patrol reach out to the Mexican authorities for protection on the other side of the border.
1: Metro copies. We'll monitor XSC Command 14 and have Border Patrol contact Mexican authorities.
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1: 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We're in an area where comms are locked.
2: 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I do show that you've cleared your call. Do you want it reopened, or are you still on it?
1: I just want to confirm that they reached out to the authorities versus just acknowledging that our request. I've been on 7J for a while.

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0: 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They're advising that they made contact, but they never showed up.

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0: 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There's still an audible alarm outside. 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
1: Hey Tony,
0: 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Do you need him there or can he stay here?
1: Yeah, he can stay there at the main office. We'll be back in just a minute.
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0: 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Vehicle fire freeway. 7 Juliet, 7 Kilo. F-905 at 125. F-905 at 125. Unit 4BC 6897. Cross streets, State Route 905 head-on ramp, and State Route 11 eastbound. Engine 43, and engine 6. 7 Juliet, 7 Kilo.
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0: Engine 43, we're going to need to turn around and see your places that scene. This is actually on the 905 eastbound Camperdiva exit. We're going to go down to the border and turn around again for break. It just makes you guys copy.
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0: 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People are already out of the car. We'll see if we can get back there quicker and cancel you guys.
1: Engine 43, Venture copies. Not at scene. The vehicle is going to be on the eastbound 905 at the Semper Viva exit. We'll be relocating.

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0: Nice range at... Nice range at 6 now on scene. We got one vehicle. Right shoulder. Scene 5 east. CMW off ramp. Nothing short investigating.
1: 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Vehicle on the right hand showing nothing showing investigating. 7295 IC.
0: 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Is it a white vehicle you saw on the off ramp?
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0: 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Griffin, last call, Remus.
1: 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Metro BLS 5, we are clear from our last call. It was upgraded. Where would you like us?
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0: Mission Medic 34, can you dispatch an additional ambulance to our location right now, as well as our supervisor involved in a motor vehicle accident?
1: Medic 34, is there injuries?
0: Negative injuries.

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1: Yes, I'm on scene at 9:34. Do you want to keep heading to 11?

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2: 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Transfers are not complete. All crews are reminded to remain in station until transfers are complete. Good morning, all stations. 0700 hours. Transfers are not complete. All crews are reminded to remain in station until transfers are complete.
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1: 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And OB from dispatch with FI, PD advised there is a white Nissan that was on the beach at Dog Beach. They are currently in the process of going off the beach. They have already done so. Can't see it from the tower, but that's the only report I have for that.
0: OB, copy.

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0: 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Medical. 7 Echo, 7 Foxtrot. La Jolla Village Drive and Interstate 5 northbound. 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
3: 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I think they copied us, but

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0: Engine 6. Traffic accident. 7 Hotel, 7 India. 1350 to 1549, Picador Boulevard. Cross streets, Aruga Street, and State Route 905 WB off ramp. Engine 6. 7 Hotel, 7 India.
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0: Rescue 4 is responding.
1: Force him from dispatch. I got a call over VHF 16 of a vessel accident at Government Island. One injury, and we have Rescue 3 responding.
2: Force him, copy. And can we get medics to Sea Beach Dock? Copy. Responding, get Lance.
1: Okay, firm, and just a reminder, the Ski Beach dock is currently closed due to construction. Would you still like me to continue there and have the vessel beach on the sand?

0: Copy. Let's go to De Anza, and 41 CM is going to be taking a fireboat.
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1: Negative. I was making transmissions. I'll get back to the captain on VHF 16.
0: Copy.

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0: 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We're on our way with our two jet skis to De Anza. Just be advised, we're at a very low rate of speed because one of them, they're both banged up, but one of them might be taking on some water, so we have to be careful.
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0: 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Made the wrong turn. Let you know when we get back on scene.
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0: 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I'm calling by landline and 21 Sam, do you copy the call?
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3: Metro, it's 134, confirming we're canceled.
4: 134, affirmative, canceled response.
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1: 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Interstate 5 southbound. SB5 at Palm SBF. Cross streets, Palm Avenue, and Interstate 5 SB on ramp. 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
1: 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If you can just stage an EVR with it, I don't think they can find the location of it.
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0: 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Smoke check. 7 Juliet, 7 Kilo. Interstate 805 northbound. MB 805 at Murray Ridge RD. Cross streets, Murray Ridge Road, and Mission Center Road. Engine 18. 7 Juliet, 7 Kilo.
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6: 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But we have to relocate. It's not, we can't access off 805. So we're heading down to Friars Road. I'll give an update when we get there.
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3: 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Dispatch, unit 11's on scene. 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
1: Copy, unit 11. Talked to the security last week. We're prepared to move that fence.
3: Got that.
4: Looks like we're on 10-1-10. We are trying to get in contact with the RP, but it was an 18-year-old female, ankle injury, conscious and breathing.
0: 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Cross Streets, Interstate 805 and the on-ramp, and Interstate 805 and the off-ramp. 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

0: 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We're going to head over to Central HQ. Met 74 is aware. Meet up with them for a quick second.
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0: 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What's the pain scale of the patient?
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0: I just walked up the perimeter, didn't find anything. 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
1: We're going to be up here for a little bit. 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

0: 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Natural gas odor, outside. 7 Juliet, 7 Kilo. 3029 Greeley Avenue. Cross streets, South 30th Street and South 31st Street. 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

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El Cajon Boulevard and Interstate 15 northbound. Unit underpass. 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Border San Isidro Pet East. Cross Streets, Interstate 5 MV Ramp, and Rail Court. 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
0: 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We have nothing showing. 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
2: 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Metro Gulf Engine 17. Traffic earlier. Heard an updated address and some notes into the MDC line 5.
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1: 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Medic 83.
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0: 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We already changed it. 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

0: 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The cross of Palmerado Road at Palmerado Gardens. 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
2: 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Cross streets, Lake Valley Avenue, and Coles Mountain Boulevard. Engine 34. 7 Echo. 7 Foxtrot.

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Cross Streets, Paradise Valley Road, and Doriana Street. 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

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Vehicle versus pedestrian. 7 Hotel, 7 India. Robinson Avenue and 05th Avenue. Alley between 04th and 05th. 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
1: 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Taking copy.

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0: From Engine 32, there's reports of a tall black male going in this apartment complex, starting dumpsters on fire and wood piles. Can you send PD to the address that you provided for this call?
1: There's
0: a fire working ahead that way.
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2: Grayish pants, orange sweatshirt, requested PD. He explained, I think, that somebody is stealing from him. I'm requesting PD.
0: Copy that. We'll keep an eye out.
3: T-4470 Alvarado Canyon, out front, 6-year-old male, grayish pants, orange sweatshirt, requesting PD for somebody who is stealing from him.
4: You're trying to get her into the ambulance. What would be your ETA?
5: Medic 21 just turned on the harbor from Pacific. We'll be in about 5 minutes. We'll decrease code. Continue response.
4: Copy that, 21 now. Just to be advised, when you come into Terminal 1, it's going to be the upper roadway for the departures. On the very west end, you'll see Medic 7.
5: 21 copies all that. Thank you.

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1: Where would you like
0: to... 110, Medic 26 is responding to Abbott Cross Newport Avenue, says in the parking lot, for a 20-year-old male with traumatic injuries from a skateboard accident. Level 2 response.
2: One same copies, we have the utility responding.
0: And one same correction, it's a 20-year-old female.
2: Looks like it's working. We're just loading up the...
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0: OB utility, it says patient in white shuttle bus in parking lot, vehicle hazard will be turned on.
1: Utility copy.
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2: 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Cross Streets, Paradise Valley Road, and Doriana Street. 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

0: 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Traffic accident. 7 Hotel, 7 India. 5630 La Jolla Boulevard. 5630 La Jolla Boulevard. Cross Streets, Chelsea Place, and Boardwalk Avenue. Engine 13. 7 Hotel, 7 India.
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Ringing alarm. 7 Juliet, 7 Kilo. 4320 Pacific Highway. 4320 Pacific Highway. Cross streets. Pacific Highway SB on ramp, and Pacific Highway SB off ramp. Engine 20. 7 Juliet, 7 Kilo.

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0: 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Traffic accident. 7 Hotel, 7 India. 4400 to 4448, Fairmount Avenue. Cross streets, 43rd Street, and Mead Avenue. Engine 17. 7 Hotel, 7 India.
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0: 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Medic 18.
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1: 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We investigated Johnstone. 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
0: 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We're helping the trail with something real quick. 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
3: 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Interstate 8 westbound. WBADO Mission Center RD. Cross streets, Interstate 8 WB on ramp, and Interstate 8 WB off ramp. Engine 18 and engine 45. 7 Hotel, 7 India.
0: Ocean Boulevard.

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0: 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Carbon monoxide alarm. 7 Juliet, 7 Kilo. 4903 Elm Street. 4903 Elm ST. Cross Streets, 49th Street, and 50th Street. 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
2: Truck 12, traffic accident, 6 Echo, 6 Fox Trot, East Division Street and Euclid Avenue. Truck 12, 6 Echo, 6 Fox Trot.
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0: 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Right A Tierra Santa Boulevard and Esplendente Boulevard. 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
2: 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Do you have anything further?

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1: Look, Camaro is not going to be a patient. We have a patient in front at the gray Mustang here. We're going to go evaluate.
2: Caller on the line, the base of Citizens Trail, reporting he's not able to make it up, but Utility 85 is doing training down there. They just got on the phone with him, and they're going to handle transport up the road information.
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1: Metro showed truck 35 responding away from the rig.
4: 35, Metro copies responding away from the rig.
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0: 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Medic 17, traffic accident, 7 Hotel, 7 India, Monroe Avenue.
1: Engine 17. Traffic accident. 7 Hotel, 7 India. Monroe Avenue and 50th Street. Engine 17. 7 Hotel, 7 India.

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1: 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Can you show it on a pump right at quarter tank?
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1: Metro 863, Metro copies, responding level 2.
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0: 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Traffic accident. 7 Hotel, 7 India. 4100 to 4103, Arbor Viz High Street. Cross Streets, Manzanita Drive, and Snowdrop Street. 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
8: 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Your heading is going to be 225 degrees.
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0: We have a northern area cliff respond to an injured person. Lifeguard dispatch to 31 SAM, 3 SAM, Unit 43, and the duty lieutenant responds to a report of a cliff rescue with injuries at Black's Beach.
1: Lifeguard dispatch 1, what is the address so we can get a response started?

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0: 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We're responding with our utility rig. 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
2: 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We're taking C-spine precautions.
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0: 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And top channel will be lifeguard direct.
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1: 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PD has been contacted, and we'll make there will be a top black hole road to close the trail now for you.
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3: 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You can clarify across street for us, Southbound 163, is it confirming Washington?
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2: 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This was a single caller. They were passing by.

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0: We've passed this whole area up and down. You've passed it up and down. I think we go UTL.
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0: 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Nothing showing, we're going UTL.
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Engine 38. Traffic accident. 7 Hotel, 7 India. 10,846 Parkdale Avenue. 10,846 Parkdale Ave. Cross Streets, Parkdale Court, and New Salem Street. Engine 38. 7 Hotel, 7 India. Engine 22. Traffic accident. 7 Hotel, 7 India. 2900 to 2999, Nimitz Boulevard. Next gas station. Cross Streets, Scott Street, and Rosecrans Street. Engine 22. 7 Hotel, 7 India.

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